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1: Casey Kasem has unlocked the American Top 40 vaults and is replaying original shows from the 80s. This week, Casey takes you back to September 5th, 1981. That's when Rick Springfield wanted Jesse's Girl. The Manhattan Transfer told us about the boy from New York City. The Pointer Sisters got a man with a slow hand. And Ray Parker Jr. sang that old song. You'll hear those songs, all the top 40 hits, and the long-distance dedications from September 5th, 1981, right here on American Top 40, The 80s.
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We are the True North Strong and Free. 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
1: Good morning. New Brunswick is increasing literacy requirements for students training to become elementary school teachers. The provincial government says new agreements with UNB, St. Thomas University, and Crandall University require at least 6 credit hours focused on literacy, including 3 hours on early reading and the science of reading. The province says that adds 45 hours of coursework in early reading instruction. The changes take effect as the province implements its new 12-year education plans this year. The agreements also update teaching standards with more emphasis on assessment data, inclusive teaching, and evidence-based practices. An investigation is underway into the death of a man in Hardwick. Serious Incident Response Team says RCMP received a call about a neighbor's well-being on the night of August 19th, but did not attend. Officers arranged for the Miramichi Mobile Crisis Unit to respond the next morning. The crisis unit then requested RCMP attend, and members discovered an adult male dead inside the residence. RCMP contacted CERT 2 days later. A 44-year-old Oromocto man facing child sexual abuse and exploitation charges, Eric Edouard Gregoire, was charged Wednesday in Fredericton Provincial Court with possession and making available child sexual abuse material. The RCMP's Internet Child Exploitation Unit began that investigation in August of last year. Police arrested Gregoire during a search of an Oromocto home in January and seized electronic devices. He was released on strict conditions and will be returning to court October 7th. RCMP say a 44-year-old woman and 41-year-old man have been charged and a 45-year-old man arrested in connection with a forcible confinement incident and assault with a weapon that occurred in the community of Eschinobotage First Nation. On August 29th, just after 2 a.m., Tracadie and Negawack RCMP responded to a report of a man who'd been held against his will and assaulted with a weapon. The man later made his way to safety and called police. The 59-year-old from Tracadie was transported to hospital with non-life-threatening injuries. 44-year-old Chrissy Dedham appeared in Miramichi Provincial Court and was charged with assault with a weapon. On September 1st, she reappeared in Miramichi by way of teleremand and was denied bail. The 45-year-old man was later released and will appear in provincial court at a later date. The third individual, Maxime Bouchard, appeared in Miramichi Provincial Court and was charged with breach of probation. He was remanded into custody and is scheduled to reappear in court September 8th. The Riverbend Balloon Festival happening this weekend in Bath. The event kicked off yesterday, running until September 7th. 5 days of hot air balloons, balloon glow, vendors market, pilot meet and greet, family activities, vehicle show, lumberjack competition, fireworks, and more. The event will give onlookers the chance to take a hot air balloon passenger flight. You can reserve your flight and find out more information online at riverbendfestivals.com. Over to sports, Toronto is tied with Texas, just a half game back of Cleveland for the final wild card spot after the Blue Jays beat the Guardians 6-3 and the Rangers down Tampa Bay 6-0. Boston picked up a 6-5 win over Baltimore while the Yankees were off. Now you're up to date. I'm Jen Nicholson. Here's a look at your latest Environment Canada forecast. Mainly cloudy, showers through the day. We'll see a high at 20 degrees later on. Showers continuing overnight, lows down to 14. Clouds and showers for Saturday. Winds gusting tomorrow, a high at 19 degrees. Clouds on Sunday with a high steady at 19.

0: 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That is music from Blondie. It is 6:07. Good morning.
1: Hello.
0: How are you doing this morning?
1: Friday. It's Friday. It's a long weekend. I'm doing great.
0: And you're on vacation next week.
1: I sure am.
0: What you gonna do?
1: Oh, you know, watch soap operas and sleep in and eat candy. I'm gonna probably do projects all week. I've got a lot to do.
0: So. You've got all kinds of closets to clean out. Of course, I'm sure you're gonna do some rearranging as
1: moving
0: always.
1: Moving furniture is one of my specialties. Yes,
0: I love it.
1: A little bit of that, a little bit of this. You know, it's whatever.
0: Well, there. Happy Friday morning, everybody.

0: Today's topic on Facebook is, it's kind of interesting because I'd like to know, why do you listen to the radio? We all have different reasons, right? We were talking about this yesterday after work and, you know, some people tune in for the weather. Some people tune in for, you know, personalities or the music or whatever it might be. You know,
1: I leave it on a lot of times at home. I'll leave it on. I like music on in the house and I always have, well, usually different styles in different rooms, but I like when I'm in the kitchen, I'm working around. I like that radio on.
0: Yeah. I've always had to have a radio on, you know, whether it's in the car or at home, I have to have something
1: on.
0: We
1: grew up in the 80s, so we always went to bed with our radios on.
0: Exactly. We were attached to them too. That was our outside, our
1: influence.
0: Yes.
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2: 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A new way to collect garbage is coming this September. 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
1: 104.1 The Wave, that is music from Prince. It is 6:20, and coming up after the news, Jen, we always do a little trending bit. What do we got in trending today?
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2: Here's a look at your latest Environment Canada forecast. Mainly cloudy, showers through the day. We'll see a high at 20 degrees later on. Showers continuing overnight, lows down to 14. Clouds and showers for Saturday. Winds gusting tomorrow, a high at 19 degrees. Clouds on Sunday with a high steady at 19.
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1: Can't touch this. 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
1: Good morning. The New Brunswick Lotteries and Gaming Corporation has been fined nearly $400,000. The Financial Transactions and Reports Analysis Center imposed the penalty for failing to submit suspicious transaction reports related to money laundering or terrorist financing. The fine totals $399,712.50. Corporation has paid the full amount and the case is now closed. FinTrack says the obligations under the Proceeds of Crime Act are in place to protect the safety of Canadians and the integrity of the financial system. Elsewhere, staff at the Atlantic Institution in Renouse seized more than $112,000 worth of contraband and unauthorized items Monday. Correctional Service Canada says the haul included edged weapons, hashish, tobacco, cannabis concentrate, homemade alcohol, vaping devices, cell phones, and USB devices. The agency says it uses tools including ion scanners and drug-detecting dogs to prevent drugs from entering its institutions. The maximum security facility houses up to 331 men and opened in 1987. Irving Oil President and CEO Jeff Matthews is retiring after 32 years with the company. Irving Oil announced the leadership transition yesterday, saying Matthews has served as president and CEO since January of 2025. He will be retiring on November 1st. The St. John-based company says its board has completed a global search and selected his successor, but will announce that person at a later date. Matthews previously held roles including Chief Financial Officer and Chief Business Development Officer. The Bank of Canada unveiled a new $20 bill yesterday featuring an image of King Charles. It marks the first Canadian paper currency to feature Charles replacing Queen Elizabeth II. The reigning monarch has been featured on Canadian bills since 1935, according to the Canadian Press. Royal Canadian Mint has produced coins featuring King Charles since 2023. The king ascended to the throne in September 2022 after the death of Queen Elizabeth II, who reigned for 70 years. And a new Deloitte Canada report saying a U.S. withdrawal from the North American trade agreement would hurt Canada's economy but would not be catastrophic overall. The report projects Canada's real GDP would fall by 1.6% or $402 billion over the next decade, with an average of 163,000 jobs lost annually. Deloitte says manufacturing could take the biggest hit while oil and gas exports would also decline. The report says Canada should diversify trade, remove interprovincial trade barriers, and develop new industries to offset the impact. Over to sports, the Blue Jays are a half game back of Cleveland for the final AL wildcard spot after a 6-3 win over the Guardians yesterday. Elsewhere in the majors, Boston edge Baltimore 6-5. Now you're up to date. I'm Jen Nicholson. Here's a look at your latest Environment Canada forecast. Mainly cloudy, showers through the day. We'll see a high at 20 degrees later on. Showers continuing overnight, lows down to 14. Clouds and showers for Saturday. Winds gusting tomorrow, a high at 19 degrees. Clouds on Sunday with a high steady at 19.
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0: 104.1 The Wave. Jen, it is time to take a look at what is trending. You mentioned something about a Bigfoot in Maine.
1: Well, Maine police recently received an unusually high number of calls about a Bigfoot or a very large hairy person roaming through town. Now, an officer says they found the creature sitting on Main Street and started a conversation rather than treating it as a suspicious hairy emergency. Now, Bigfoot turned out to be a guy in what police say was in a very convincing costume. The department closed the case and says Bigfoot remains at large.
0: I wonder if it was my good buddy Eric Finley. Like, he's 7 feet tall, and he could pull that role off well.
1: No, no, I'm not Bigfoot. I'm just a really hairy person. Stop calling the police. I had to laugh at that
0: one. Oh, my goodness.
1: And if you're looking for one of Walmart's chicken purses, those rotisserie chicken purses, people are actually selling them for 10 times the original price, which is $5.97.
0: Or you could go buy a chicken and make your own. Just put some straps on the old chicken case there that it comes in.
1: People are selling them for like $50 because they're so popular. They've sold out in the first day. So keep an eye out for those. And if you see one online, let me know.
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0: 1041 The Wave. That is music from Roxette and Jen. We've got another long weekend ahead of us, and that means some special programming right here on the station. So this weekend, we have the Class of 84. We are going to spin the best stuff from 1984, take you back in his, you know, play some clips, have some fun. That's happening Saturday, noon to 6.
1: Okay.
0: And Monday, noon to 6 as well.
1: 1984. So, how
0: 1984.
1: Old were you?
0: I was 13.
1: I think I was like 10 going on 11-ish.
0: Yeah, I would have been just coming into my, turning 13.
1: Trying to think of the music. I'm guessing Blondie will be on that.
0: Yeah, there's all kinds of good stuff. I mean, there's Aha, some Bruce Springsteen.
1: Oh, yeah.
0: There's all kinds of great stuff from 1984.
1: That and you're part of the 80s was amazing. So, yeah, don't miss that.
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3: Good morning. New Brunswick is increasing literacy requirements for students training to become elementary school teachers. The provincial government says new agreements with UNB, St. Thomas University, and Crandall University require at least 6 credit hours focused on literacy, including 3 hours on early reading and the science of reading. The province says that adds 45 hours of coursework in early reading instruction. The changes take effect as the province implements its new 12-year education plans this year. The agreements also update teaching standards with more emphasis on assessment data, inclusive teaching, and evidence-based practices. An investigation is underway into the death of a man in Hardwick. Serious Incident Response Team says RCMP received a call about a neighbor's well-being on the night of August 19th, but did not attend. Officers arranged for the Miramichi Mobile Crisis Unit to respond the next morning. The crisis unit then requested RCMP attend, and members discovered an adult male dead inside the residence. RCMP contacted CERT 2 days later. A 44-year-old Oromocto man facing child sexual abuse and exploitation charges, Eric Edouard Gregoire, was charged Wednesday in Fredericton Provincial Court with possession and making available child sexual abuse material. The RCMP's Internet Child Exploitation Unit began that investigation in August of last year. Police arrested Gregoire during a search of an Oromocto home in January and seized electronic devices. He was released on strict conditions and will be returning to court October 7th. RCMP say a 44-year-old woman and 41-year-old man have been charged and a 45-year-old man arrested in connection with a forcible confinement incident and assault with a weapon that occurred in the community of Eschinobotage First Nation. On August 29th, just after 2 a.m., Trackety and Negawak RCMP responded to a report of a man who'd been held against his will and assaulted with a weapon. The man later made his way to safety and called police. The 59-year-old from Trackety was transported to hospital with non-life-threatening injuries. 44-year-old Chrissy Dedham appeared in Miramichi Provincial Court and was charged with assault with a weapon. On September 1st, she reappeared in Miramichi by way of teleremand and was denied bail. The 45-year-old man was later released and will appear in provincial court at a later date. The third individual, Maxime Bouchard, appeared in Miramichi Provincial Court and was charged with breach of probation. He was remanded into custody and is scheduled to reappear in court September 8th. The Riverbend Balloon Festival happening this weekend in Bath. The event kicked off yesterday, running until September 7th. 5 days of hot air balloons, balloon glow, vendors market, pilot meet and greet, family activities, vehicle show, lumberjack competition, fireworks, and more. The event will give onlookers the chance to take a hot air balloon passenger flight. You can reserve your flight and find out more information online at riverbendfestivals.com. Over to sports, Toronto is tied with Texas, just a half game back of Cleveland for the final wild card spot after the Blue Jays beat the Guardians 6-3 and the Rangers down Tampa Bay 6-0. Boston picked up a 6-5 win over Baltimore while the Yankees were off. Now you're up to date. I'm Jen Nicholson.
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3: Here's a look at your latest Environment Canada forecast. Mainly cloudy, showers through the day. We'll see a high at 20 degrees later on. Showers continuing overnight, lows down to 14. Clouds and showers for Saturday. Winds gusting tomorrow, a high at 19 degrees. Clouds on Sunday with a high steady at 19.
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1: All right. Well, today is... Sorry about that. September the 4th. I was talking, just to let everybody know why we're laughing. I was on this date in 1950. A lot of people really enjoyed this. The Beetle Bailey comic strip debut.
0: Yes.
1: Did you have a look at that in the paper?
0: Yeah, I remember that. Yep. Wasn't he in the Army, Beetle Bailey?
1: I think so. In 1998, Google was founded. I was pretty amazed at Google. I still am.
0: Mm-hmm.
1: But it's kind of like not your first choice nowadays. Because we have even better.
0: Well,
1: like I thought Google was everything.
0: Well, Google is. It's just there's an AI.
1: There's AI Google now.
0: Yeah,
1: it's a little bit
0: right?
1: different. In 2002, I watched this episode. Kelly Clarkson was voted the first American Idol. Mm. I can't believe it was that long ago.
0: What year was it again?
1: 2002.
0: Wow.
1: That was such a big season.
0: Mm-hmm.
1: And in 2001, The Amazing Race premiered on CBS.
0: I love that show.
1: Have you ever thought of joining?
0: You and I could do it.
1: Well, I'm thinking with someone else.
0: No.
1: I'm not very good at those. You would lose.
0: You and I could do it because we do work well together. And I think that, you know, despite all the challenges and stuff that show has to offer, I think you and I could overcome them together.
1: But you've seen me at the grocery store. It's a little stressed out.
0: I think when it comes to heights, it would be like, no, no, no, no.
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8: Here's a look at your latest Environment Canada forecast. Mainly cloudy, showers through the day. We'll see a high at 20 degrees later on. Showers continuing overnight, lows down to 14. Clouds and showers for Saturday. Winds gusting tomorrow, a high at 19 degrees. Clouds on Sunday with a high steady at 19.
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1: Good morning. The New Brunswick Lotteries and Gaming Corporation has been fined nearly $400,000. The Financial Transactions and Reports Analysis Center imposed the penalty for failing to submit suspicious transaction reports related to money laundering or terrorist financing. The fine totals $399,712.50. The corporation has paid the full amount and the case is now closed. FinTrack says the obligations under the Proceeds of Crime Act are in place to protect the safety of Canadians and the integrity of the financial system. Elsewhere, staff at the Atlantic Institution in Renous seized more than $112,000 worth of contraband and unauthorized items Monday. Correctional Service Canada says the haul included edged weapons, hashish, tobacco, cannabis concentrate, homemade alcohol, vaping devices, cell phones, and USB devices. The agency says it uses tools including ion scanners and drug-detecting dogs to prevent drugs from entering its institutions. The maximum security facility houses up to 331 men and opened in 1987. Irving Oil President and CEO Jeff Matthews is retiring after 32 years with the company. Irving Oil announced the leadership transition yesterday, saying Matthews has served as president and CEO since January of 2025. He will be retiring on November 1st. The St. John-based company says its board has completed a global search and selected his successor, but will announce that person at a later date. Matthews previously held roles including chief financial officer and chief business development officer. The Bank of Canada unveiled a new $20 bill yesterday featuring an image of King Charles. It marks the first Canadian paper currency to feature Charles replacing Queen Elizabeth II. The reigning monarch has been featured on Canadian bills since 1935, according to the Canadian Press. Royal Canadian Mint has produced coins featuring King Charles since 2023. The king ascended to the throne in September 2022 after the death of Queen Elizabeth II, who reigned for 70 years. And a new Deloitte Canada report saying a U.S. withdrawal from the North American trade agreement would hurt Canada's economy but would not be catastrophic overall. The report projects Canada's real GDP would fall by 1.6% or $402 billion over the next decade, with an average of 163,000 jobs lost annually. Deloitte says manufacturing could take the biggest hit while oil and gas exports would also decline. The report says Canada should diversify trade, remove interprovincial trade barriers, and develop new industries to offset the impact. Over to sports, the Blue Jays are a half game back of Cleveland for the final AL wildcard spot after a 6-3 win over the Guardians yesterday. Elsewhere in the majors, Boston edge Baltimore 6-5. Now you're up to date. I'm Jen Nicholson.
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1: Here's a look at your latest Environment Canada forecast. Mainly cloudy, showers through the day. We'll see a high at 20 degrees later on. Showers continuing overnight, lows down to 14. Clouds and showers for Saturday. Winds gusting tomorrow, a high at 19 degrees. Clouds on Sunday with a high steady at 19.
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0: 104.1 The Wave. That is music from Glass Tiger. It is 7:43, and Jen, I am wide awake.
1: That's good.
0: You thought I was snoozing here a minute ago, didn't
1: you?
0: You know, thought
1: like
0: I missed something? No. I am wide awake. It's Friday.
1: All right. Well, time to take a look at the Wave Web poll powered by Vogue Optical. Should children under 14 be banned from riding electric bikes? I'll tell you a little story about this.
0: Okay.
1: The other day, I personally witnessed a person on an e-bike cut off a vehicle, use the crosswalk, and then cut off another vehicle, almost causing two accidents. And that was a grown adult.
0: Right.
1: I think everybody should have to take a safety course. I'm just saying.
0: Well, and it's also called common sense, right?
1: It's about courtesy and common sense. But that was an adult. So, yes, I think maybe we got to look into this a little bit. Those things move pretty quickly.
0: Mm-hmm.
1: I do like the idea, though, of getting one. But go have your say. That's what the Wave Web Poll's all about. It's at thewavewoodstock.com.
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104.1 The Wave, 16 degrees at 10 minutes to 8. Friday morning, though, doesn't that feel good? Mark, I came in this morning and I saw something here at work. I have a question. Is Tony, like, filming a cooking show here at the station? I'll tell you what it's all about, what I found next.

0: That is music from Ace of Base. And Jen, what's going on with this cooking thing anyway?
1: Well, yesterday, holy moly. we've noticed over the last few weeks that I think our coworker Tony is just moving in because I've opened up, like when we were in here for bingo one night, I found all kinds of groceries. I thought they were outdated, but they're new. Mm-hmm. They're his. Mm-hmm. Came in the other day, there's pots and pans. There's a wok in the kitchen this morning.
0: So he must be doing an after hours cooking show. He's filming it for socials or something.
1: And how come we're not invited? That's what I'd like to know. I haven't had any of this food yet, but if there's a wok in this building, I want to have some food out of it.
0: When we come in this morning, you're like, what's that smell? And I'm like, I said, it's garlic or something. I said, Tony's been cooking.
1: It smelled like a really good dinner was made in here last night. So I'm going to have a little talk with Tony today.
0: I think so.
2: 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Donna Fargo was the happiest girl in the whole USA. Chicago spent a Saturday in the park. And Nilsson put the lime in the coconut. 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
4: Good morning. New Brunswick is increasing literacy requirements for students training to become elementary school teachers. The provincial government says new agreements with UNB, St. Thomas University, and Crandall University require at least 6 credit hours focused on literacy, including 3 hours on early reading and the science of reading. The province says that adds 45 hours of coursework in early reading instruction. The changes take effect as the province implements its new 12-year education plans this year. The agreements also update teaching standards with more emphasis on assessment data, inclusive teaching, and evidence-based practices. An investigation is underway into the death of a man in Hardwick. Serious Incident Response Team says RCMP received a call about a neighbor's well-being on the night of August 19th, but did not attend. Officers arranged for the Miramichi Mobile Crisis Unit to respond the next morning. The crisis unit then requested RCMP attend, and members discovered an adult male dead inside the residence. RCMP contacted CERT 2 days later. A 44-year-old Oromocto man facing child sexual abuse and exploitation charges. Eric Edouard Gregoire was charged Wednesday in Fredericton Provincial Court with possession and making available child sexual abuse material. The RCMP's Internet Child Exploitation Unit began that investigation in August of last year. Police arrested Gregoire during a search of an Oromocto home in January and seized electronic devices. He was released on strict conditions and will be returning to court October 7th. RCMP say a 44-year-old woman and 41-year-old man have been charged and a 45-year-old man arrested in connection with a forcible confinement incident and assault with a weapon that occurred in the community of Eschinobotage First Nation. On August 29th, just after 2 a.m., Tracadie and Negawak RCMP responded to a report of a man who'd been held against his will and assaulted with a weapon. The man later made his way to safety and called police. The 59-year-old from Tracadie was transported to hospital with non-life-threatening injuries. 44-year-old Chrissy Dedham appeared in Miramichi Provincial Court and was charged with assault with a weapon. On September 1st, she reappeared in Miramichi by way of teleremand and was denied bail. The 45-year-old man was later released and will appear in provincial court at a later date. The third individual, Maxime Bouchard, appeared in Miramichi Provincial Court and was charged with breach of probation. He was remanded into custody and is scheduled to reappear in court September 8th. The Riverbend Balloon Festival happening this weekend in Bath. The event kicked off yesterday, running until September 7th. 5 days of hot air balloons, balloon glow, vendors market, pilot meet and greet, family activities, vehicle show, lumberjack competition, fireworks, and more. The event will give onlookers the chance to take a hot air balloon passenger flight. You can reserve your flight and find out more information online at riverbendfestivals.com. Over to sports, Toronto is tied with Texas, just a half game back of Cleveland for the final wild card spot after the Blue Jays beat the Guardians 6-3 and the Rangers down Tampa Bay 6-0. Boston picked up a 6-5 win over Baltimore while the Yankees were off. Now you're up to date. I'm Jen Nicholson.
5: Here's a look at your latest Environment Canada forecast. Mainly cloudy, showers through the day. We'll see a high at 20 degrees later on. Showers continuing overnight, lows down to 14. Clouds and showers for Saturday. Winds gusting tomorrow, a high at 19 degrees. Clouds on Sunday with a high steady at 19.
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0: wave. And Mark, we all know someone, we all know those people that complain constantly. Always a complaint of some sort, always an issue of some sort. And after a while, you're like, could you just go away? A new survey.
1: She's talking about me.
0: A new survey revealing that 38% of people think that others complain way too much. I do. I think we complain easily. We complain loudly.
1: I do. I have
0: not all the time.
1: Well, behind closed doors, I have a tendency sometimes to complain about certain things, you know.
0: I like when people say, you know, I shouldn't be complaining, but.
1: Mm-hmm.
0: And then they complain anyway.
1: Yeah, yeah.
0: New survey showing that 38% of people think that other people complain too much. 27% say people really don't complain enough. And 21% say people complain about the right amount.
1: Mm-hmm.
0: I just, no, they don't. Some people never complain. There are people that could have the worst luck ever and they never complain.
1: Listen to you. You're complaining right now.
0: I'm getting to my point. I was in an appointment earlier this week and a lady said to me, you're a glass half full person.
1: Uh-huh.
0: And I said, yes, I try to be. I try not to complain because it just brings more things to complain about.
1: Right.
0: If you don't complain, you're looking at the best of everything. Things are not going to be that, you know, bad. That's just the way I think. I don't know. Do you complain a lot? That's my question. And do you know someone who complains a lot? Or do you have a complaint? Let us know.
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0: 104.1 The Wave, that is music from the Jeff Healey Band. Jen, you ever try to hold off a sneeze?
1: I've tried, but it doesn't
0: thought
1: work.
0: I thought it was going to happen just before I hit the mic here, but oh, my goodness.
1: I love sneezes, don't you?
0: Yeah.
1: Yeah, they have a mind of their own most of the time.
0: Coming up this weekend, in case you missed it, another round of nostalgia with the Class of 84. Now, that is happening tomorrow, starting at noon. It's going to run through to 6, and they're going to do it again on Monday as well. So that is going to be super cool.
1: You know what? I remember looking at yearbooks back then, early 80s. Mm-hmm. Everybody looked like they were 45 years old in those yearbooks. Now they look 12. Is it just me?
0: I don't know.
1: Go back and look at a 1984 yearbook and tell me.
0: What would you write? You asked me this question the other day. What would you write in somebody's yearbook today?
1: Stay cool.
0: I don't know. Yeah, rock on.
1: Best of luck.
0: Yeah. 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
2: 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This week, Casey takes you back to September 5th, 1981. That's when Rick Springfield wanted Jesse's Girl. The Manhattan Transfer told us about the boy from New York City. The Pointer Sisters got a man with a slow hand. And Ray Parker Jr. sang that old song. You'll hear those songs, all the top 40 hits, and the long-distance dedications from September 5th, 1981, right here on American Top 40, the 80s.
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1: Here's a look at your latest Environment Canada forecast. Mainly cloudy, showers through the day. We'll see a high at 20 degrees later on. Showers continuing overnight, lows down to 14. Clouds and showers for Saturday. Winds gusting tomorrow, a high at 19 degrees. Clouds on Sunday with a high steady at 19.
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1: 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The Financial Transactions and Reports Analysis Center imposed the penalty for failing to submit suspicious transaction reports related to money laundering or terrorist financing. The fine totals $399,712.50. The corporation has paid the full amount and the case is now closed. FinTrack says the obligations under the Proceeds of Crime Act are in place to protect the safety of Canadians and the integrity of the financial system. Elsewhere, staff at the Atlantic Institution in Renouse seized more than $112,000 worth of contraband and unauthorized items Monday. Correctional Service Canada says the haul included edged weapons, hashish, tobacco, cannabis concentrate, homemade alcohol, vaping devices, cell phones, and USB devices. The agency says it uses tools including ion scanners and drug-detecting dogs to prevent drugs from entering its institutions. The maximum security facility houses up to 331 men and opened in 1987. Irving Oil President and CEO Jeff Matthews is retiring after 32 years with the company. Irving Oil announced the leadership transition yesterday, saying Matthews has served as president and CEO since January of 2025. He will be retiring on November 1st. The St. John-based company says its board has completed a global search and selected his successor, but will announce that person at a later date. Matthews previously held roles including Chief Financial Officer and Chief Business Development Officer. The Bank of Canada unveiled a new $20 bill yesterday featuring an image of King Charles. It marks the first Canadian paper currency to feature Charles replacing Queen Elizabeth II. The reigning monarch has been featured on Canadian bills since 1935, according to the Canadian Press. Royal Canadian Mint has produced coins featuring King Charles since 2023. The king ascended to the throne in September 2022 after the death of Queen Elizabeth II, who reigned for 70 years. And a new Deloitte Canada report saying a U.S. withdrawal from the North American trade agreement would hurt Canada's economy but would not be catastrophic overall. The report projects Canada's real GDP would fall by 1.6% or $402 billion over the next decade, with an average of 163,000 jobs lost annually. Deloitte says manufacturing could take the biggest hit, while oil and gas exports would also decline. The report says Canada should diversify trade, remove interprovincial trade barriers, and develop new industries to offset the impact. Over to sports, the Blue Jays are a half game back of Cleveland for the final AL wildcard spot after a 6-3 win over the Guardians yesterday. Elsewhere in the majors, Boston edge Baltimore 6-5. Now you're up to date. I'm Jen Nicholson. Here's a look at your latest Environment Canada forecast. Mainly cloudy, showers through the day. We'll see a high at 20 degrees later on. Showers continuing overnight, lows down to 14. Clouds and showers for Saturday. Winds gusting tomorrow, a high at 19 degrees. Clouds on Sunday with a high steady at 19.
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0: 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That is music from Belinda Carlisle, and once again, it's time to take a look at our Wave web poll, powered by Vogue Optical, Jen.
1: All right. Should children under 14 be banned from riding electric bikes? So let's have a look and see what people are saying. 20% right now saying no, 80% on this one saying yes. So it's a yes or no. It's one or the other. Go have your say. 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

0: 1041 The Wave. That is music from Supertramp. And Jen, that brings us to the last break before you're on vacation. Do you have any parting words or anything you'd like to say before heading out?
1: Yes, before I go, I want Tony to cook lunch here at the station. I want to see that walk in action.
0: Get that thing out and walk with Tony, huh?
1: You know, it's going to be a great time. You're going to have a great week without me, too. Just imagine how quiet it'll be in here for you.
0: Oh, it's... It's not the
1: same.
0: He's imagining. Really isn't the same, though. But enjoy your vacation.
1: Thank you.
0: I'm sure I'll have a daddy do list by the end of the week and all that good stuff.
1: Before then, even.
0: Have a great Friday, everybody.
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on the wave. That is music from Don Henley. It is Mark with you as we make our way through this Friday morning, and we got a great little Facebook topic going on today. Lots of great answers coming in, by the way. Why do you listen to the radio? It's a cool question because, you know, a lot of us tune in for different reasons each and every day. Maybe it's the music, it could be news, it could be stories, entertainment, the personalities, but without you, we can't do it. So thank you so much for tuning in each and every morning.

Alanis Morissette coming up this week, and lots of fun with Casey Kasem. Tomorrow morning, we're going to go back to this weekend in 1981. And then Sunday morning, we're going to hit the 70s with 1972. Just a few years back. Here's music from Roxette, 104.1 The Wave.

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Coming up Wednesday night, Rotary Radio Bingo with a $12,000 jackpot. So the cards are on sale right now. It is a long weekend, so, you know, you'll be out and about doing up some things. 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
1: Well, a brand new season of junior hockey is just around the corner. Your Woodstock Warriors are going to be hitting home ice on September 25th to take on the Northern Maine Pioneers. That game time 7:30. And they're going to be hosting 26 home games this season, facing 7 different opponents over the home season. And of course, you got the road games, the tournaments, and all that. So we're wishing the Warriors best of luck on a brand new season.

music from Colin James as we wrap up our Friday morning together. Thank you so much for tuning in. We'll do it all over again on, I'll be here Monday morning. I'm here tomorrow afternoon as well. Work, work, work. That's all it's about, right? But we love it. And, Jen's off on vacation next week as well. So that's going to be, great for her. Have a great long weekend. Stay safe, stay cool and all that good stuff. And we'll catch you back here a little later.

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8: Here's a look at your latest Environment Canada forecast. You can expect mainly cloudy skies through the day, chance of showers as well. Highs at 20 degrees this afternoon. Showers tonight, lows down to 14. Mainly cloudy on Saturday, showers possible tomorrow, windy as well, highs near 19, cloudy on Sunday with a high at 19 degrees.
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7: Here's a look at your latest Environment Canada forecast. You can expect mainly cloudy skies through the day, chance of showers as well. Highs at 20 degrees this afternoon. Showers tonight, lows down to 14. Mainly cloudy on Saturday, showers possible tomorrow. Windy as well, highs near 19. Cloudy on Sunday with a high at 19 degrees.
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10: Here's a look at your latest Environment Canada forecast. Look for clouds and showers through the afternoon today. Highs near 20 degrees. Showers overnight, lows sitting at 14. Mainly cloudy, showers on Saturday. Winds gusting tomorrow, highs near 19. Clouds on Sunday with a high at 19 degrees.
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5: Here's a look at your latest Environment Canada forecast. Look for clouds and showers through the afternoon today. Highs near 20 degrees. Showers overnight, low sitting at 14. Mainly cloudy, showers on Saturday. Winds gusting tomorrow, highs near 19. Clouds on Sunday with a high at 19 degrees.
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Pizza toppings can get pretty creative, but 11% of people have put this on their pizza. What could it be? Well, that's going to be our Mindbuster question, and we'll get to it coming up in just a few minutes from now. But first, it's Manfred Mann's Earth Band on 104.1 The Wave.

0: 1041 The Wave, it is David Raines in with you on this Friday afternoon. Yes, the Friday of the long weekend. Just a few more hours to go until we get there. So let's jump right into it with our Mindbuster question today. We've all got favorite pizza toppings, right? Pepperoni, bacon, mushroom. Maybe you're a pineapple person, or maybe you're one of those people who believe that pineapple should never be anywhere near pizza. Well, that's okay too. But today's question takes pizza toppings to a whole new level. Now, according to a new pizza survey, 11% of people have topped their pizza with this, and we're not talking about something that you'd usually put or you'd usually find in the menu. This is something completely off menu, and people go, wait, you put that on pizza? So think outside the box a little bit, and what do you think it is that 11% of people have decided to put on their pie? You can head to our Facebook page with your best guess. I will drop you some clues along the way, and then, of course, at the end of the show, I will give you the answer to our Mindbuster question. We've got lots more great music from the 80s, 90s, and more, including one from Paul Carrack on the way.
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0: 1041 The Wave, it is David Raines in with you on this Friday afternoon. And for your Friday edition of Today in History, we learned that today is Eat an Extra Dessert Day. It's always a good day when that happens. And it's also National Pigs Fly Day today. So if you've ever been told, we'll handle that when pigs fly, well, today's the day to make that phone call because it is the day to handle whatever it is. Back on this day in 1957, the Edsel was introduced. And that was a short-lived car, but definitely something that is very collectible today still. Back in the state of 1933, New York Yankee Jim Abbott pitched a no-hitter against Cleveland, which was a feat in itself, but the fact that he was born without a right hand made it even more interesting. And finally, back in the state of 1998, Google was founded by Stanford University students Larry Page and Sergey Brin, of course becoming kind of the standard when people search, at least until now, ChatGPT seems to be taking over, but that's a story for another day. That's what happened on Today in History. You can check back tomorrow. We'll have more for you. We've got lots more great music as well, including one from Tom Petty.
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8: Here's a look at your latest Environment Canada forecast. Look for clouds and showers through the afternoon today. Highs near 20 degrees. Showers overnight, lows sitting at 14. Mainly cloudy, showers on Saturday. Winds gusting tomorrow, highs near 19. Clouds on Sunday with a high at 19 degrees.
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0: 104.1 The Wave. It is David Raines with you on this Friday afternoon. And we've all eaten a banana, but how many of you have eaten a peel as well? Now, apparently, you might want to think twice before throwing out those banana skins, because researchers say banana peels contain plenty of nutrients, including dietary fiber, vitamin B6, vitamin C, potassium, and magnesium. Eating the peel could easily increase your overall fiber intake by about 10%, while also giving you additional vitamins and minerals. And apparently, the color of the banana matters as well. Those bright yellow skins contain higher levels of antioxidants, while green bananas are still particularly rich in resistant starch, a type of fiber associated with gut health. Now, green bananas can also contain tryptophan, which is an amino acid involved in the process of related to sleep. Now, before you grab a banana and start chomping away, though, you probably don't want to eat the peel straight off the banana. The texture can be pretty tough, so experts suggest cooking or preparing the peel to make it easier to eat. So the next time that you're about to throw that skin away, you might want to think to yourself, is this garbage or is this breakfast? Lots more great music on the way, including one from the Eagles next.
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11% of people have topped their pizza with this. What do you think it is? That is our Mind Buster question, and we'll get to a clue coming up in just a few minutes. But first, it's In Excess on 104.1 The Wave.

0: It is David Raines in with you this afternoon on 104.1 The Wave, and we're looking for you to weigh in on our Mindbuster question today. 11% of people have topped their pizza with this. What do you think it is? Well, I will tell you that it is not pineapple. There's lots of questions and lots of discussion about pineapple. It is not pineapple, and that's a whole discussion we could have another day about whether or not pineapple belongs on pizza. But what do you think that it could be that 11% of people are topping their pizza with? Head to our Facebook page with your best guess. I'll have a couple more clues for you along the way. And then, of course, at the end of the show, I'm going to have the answer for you as well. We got lots more great music from the 80s, 90s, and more, including one from Bryan Adams coming up.
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0: 1041 The Wave, it is David Raines in with you this afternoon, and the one thing that the U.S. President may not have taken into account when he slapped tariffs on Canada was toilet paper. That's right, the U.S.-Canada trade war could soon hit Americans right where it hurts, in the bathroom. Canada is set to put tariffs in place of 25 to 50% on American toilet paper and Kleenex that starts September the 8th. And here's the kicker. The U.S. imports about $328 million worth of toilet paper from Canada. Now, Procter & Gamble is already warning consumers that prices could go up, and Americans, they go through a lot of toilet paper. Now, the U.S. accounts for about 20% of the world's toilet paper and tissue population or consumption, and the average American uses around 141 rolls a year, the most per person anywhere in the world. And there's a whole bunch of jokes that can go there. You can insert your own, that's for sure. So when the price of toilet paper goes up, Americans are definitely going to feel it. But when it comes to trade wars, you can argue about cars, steel, and lumber, but eventually everybody has to wipe, and apparently this trade war could make that a whole lot more expensive. We'll see what happens here. Paul Abdul on the way.
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7: Here's a look at your latest Environment Canada forecast. Look for clouds and showers through the afternoon today. Highs near 20 degrees. Showers overnight, lows sitting at 14. Mainly cloudy, showers on Saturday. Winds gusting tomorrow, highs near 19. Clouds on Sunday with a high at 19 degrees. The way.

0: 1041 The Wave. It is David Raines in with you this afternoon. We're a question today for our Vogue Optical web poll is, should children under the age of 14 be banned from riding electric bikes? Nova Scotia already restricts the kids under the age of 14 from using e-scooters, and the province is now looking at extending those restrictions to e-bikes as well. The argument is all about safety. The province says its e-bikes and e-scooters can travel much faster than earlier versions, thanks to advances in technology. And there are some concerning numbers. The Canadian Institute for Health reported about 498 e-scooter-related hospitalizations in 23-24, which was a 32% increase. Now, supporters of the age restriction say kids may not have the experience or judgment to safely handle a fast-moving electric bike, but others argue that kids should be responsible and be allowed to ride them with proper training and safety equipment. So we want to know where you stand on this one. Head to thewavewoodstock.com and have your say now. Got lots more great music on the way, including one from Trooper coming up.
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3: Good afternoon. The Canadian economy shed 42,000 jobs last month, though the national unemployment rate remained unchanged at 6.4%. New data from Stats Canada says the bulk of the job losses came in business, support services, public administration, and natural resources. The data did note some bright spots in the economy, including a significant gain of 22,000 manufacturing jobs in August, along with indications that the student summer job market was stronger this year. Despite a net increase in jobs in the province last month, New Brunswick saw its unemployment rate rise to 7.3% in August. That was up from 7% the month before. It's primarily driven by more people joining the labor market and looking for work. A New Brunswick lawyer has been fined $10,000 for misusing artificial intelligence in court. A complaint with the Law Society of New Brunswick was first filed in July against Dennis Sawyer, who practices with the Miramichi-based firm Murphy's Law. The complaint came after Sawyer filed a court brief that contained multiple fictitious AI-generated legal citations. He later withdrew the brief and asked the court to only consider his oral arguments. It's the first time that AI has been the subject of a complaint with the Law Society. Sawyer appeared before the Law Society's Discipline Committee this week, where he admitted to the inappropriate use of AI. In addition to the $10,000 fine, Sawyer must also take professional development training on the use of AI. Three people have been arrested in connection with an alleged forcible confinement and assault with a weapon case on the Escanobedit First Nation. RCMP say a 59-year-old man from Tracadie was held against his will and assaulted during the early morning hours of last Saturday, August 29th. Later escaped and contacted police. The man was then taken to hospital with serious but non-life-threatening injuries. A 44-year-old woman, Chrissy Dedam, was charged with assault with a weapon and remains in custody after being denied bail. 41-year-old man, Maxime Bouchard, was charged with breach of probation and is also in custody. And a 45-year-old man was arrested and later released on conditions. Police say the individuals involved all knew each other and there was no risk to the public. The province's police watchdog agency is investigating the death of a man in Hardwick, east of Miramichi. The Serious Incident Response Team says RCMP had received a call about a neighbor's well-being on the night of August 19th, but did not attend to perform a wellness check. Officers instead arranged for the Miramichi Mobile Crisis Unit to respond the next morning. The crisis unit then requested the RCMP also attend, and members discovered an adult male deceased inside the residence. 2 days later, CERT was contacted about the death and is now investigating. Police across New Brunswick are reminding drivers to use caution next week as school is set to resume. Jen Nicholson has the details.
4: Police say with the start of class, traffic will be congested with school buses picking up passengers, kids on bicycles, and parents dropping off their children before work. Motorists are reminded to slow down and pay strict attention in or near school zones. Look twice for pedestrians when approaching any crosswalk or intersection during peak school travel times, and remember that children may not use crosswalks. Police also say drivers traveling in both directions must come to a complete stop when approaching a school bus with flashing lights. They remind drivers to stop at least 5 meters away from a school bus, don't block crosswalks, and never pass a vehicle stopped for pedestrians. Police say schools all have specific drop-off procedures and ask motorists to follow them. For MBS News, I'm Jen Nicholson.
3: Health Canada is advising consumers of a recall affecting safety boots. Notice as thousands of pairs of safety boots are now being recalled due to the risk of an electric shock. Consumer product recalls for the Dunlop Right Pro full safety boots that come in dark brown or black. Health Canada is warning that the recalled boots do not meet safety certification requirements. Notice says the lack of proper electrical shock resistance may not protect users from electrical hazards and pose a risk of an electric shock injury. Consumers with the recalled boots are advised to immediately stop using them. More information is available both from the Dunlop customer service team or the recall notice through Health Canada. In sports, the Blue Jays open a weekend series in Kansas City tonight, with Toronto just a half game back now of Cleveland for the final wild card spot in the American League. Elsewhere, the Red Sox continue their series in Baltimore, while the Yankees are in San Diego. At the U.S. Open, Canadian Leila Fernandez is on the court this afternoon for her third-round matchup against the number 3 seed, Jessica Pegula. On the men's side, Denis Shapovalov plays his third-round match later tonight against the 8th-seeded American, Ben Shelton. And in the CFL tonight, Montreal is home to BC. Now you're up to date. I'm Jeff Goodfellow.
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6: Wave weather.
4: Here's a look at your latest Environment Canada forecast. Look for clouds and showers through the afternoon today. Highs near 20 degrees. Showers overnight, lows sitting at 14. Mainly cloudy, showers on Saturday. Winds gusting tomorrow, highs near 19. Clouds on Sunday with a high at 19 degrees.
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Mark Zuckerberg is about to pay billions of dollars over allegations that Facebook and Instagram hook kids on harmful content. And the settlement? Well, that comes with a very unusual rule for teens. We'll talk about that coming up in just a few minutes. But first, it's Supertramp on 104.1 The Wave.

0: 1041 The Wave. It is David Raines in with you on this Friday afternoon. And Facebook founder Mark Zuckerberg is facing a massive bill over allegations involving teenagers and social media. There was a lawsuit that claimed that Instagram and Facebook were designed in ways that could keep kids hooked on harmful content. Now, a settlement reportedly calls for Zuckerberg and the company to pay $17 billion over 10 years, with the money going to 49 states. But the money that isn't the only interesting part of the deal. Under the proposed settlement, Facebook and Instagram would have to block teens from using platforms between midnight and 6 a.m. So apparently at midnight, it's put your phone down and go to bed. It's we're taking your phone away from you now. And you know these are going to have some teens who are not exactly going to be thrilled about that. Imagine being 16 years old and at 12:01 a.m. you open Instagram, access denied. Meanwhile, mom and dad are standing in the hallway saying, "You're welcome." A $17 billion settlement, a social media curfew, and millions of teens suddenly discovering what life was like before TikTok and Instagram. Oh, the world could be a changing place. Lots more great music, including one from the Monkees, on the way.
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11% of people have topped their pizza with this. That is our Mindbuster question of the day today. What do you think it is? Well, we're going to get to a clue coming up in just a few minutes. But first, Doug and the Slugs on 104.1 The Wave.

0: 1041 The Wave. It is David Raines in with you this afternoon. Looking for you to weigh in on our Mindbuster question today. You got a good one on the go. 11% of people have topped their pizza with this. What do you think it is? Well, the clue for last hour, I told you, was it was not pineapple. Lots of people saying that, but it was not that. What do you think it is? Well, if I told you there was something brown, would that help you? Keep it clean. It is a family show. But what do you think it could be? Head to our Facebook page. You can have your guess there. I'll have one more clue for you next hour. And then, of course, the end of the show, I'm going to have the answer to the Mindbuster question. Lots more great music from the 80s, 90s, and more, including one from Michael Cimbello coming up.
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6: Wave weather.
7: Here's a look at your latest Environment Canada forecast. Look for clouds and showers through the afternoon today. Highs near 20 degrees. Showers overnight. Lows sitting at 14. Mainly cloudy, showers on Saturday. Winds gusting tomorrow, highs near 19. Clouds on Sunday with a high at 19 degrees.
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0: 1041 The Wave. It is David Raines in with you on this Friday afternoon. And remember when riding a bike meant hopping on a two-wheeler and pedaling as fast as your legs could take you? Well, now electric bikes can give riders a pretty serious boost. And that's the quest. That's what's behind today's Vogue Optical web poll. Children under the age of 14, should they be banned from riding electric bikes? Nova Scotia already has restrictions in place for children under 14 from using e-scooters. And the province is now planning on expanding those restrictions to include e-bikes as well. The province says technology has made these vehicles capable of traveling much faster than before, and last year the Canadian Institute of Health reported 498 hospitalizations, an increase of 32% from the year before. But the answer is the age ban it? I don't know. Some parents say absolutely, safety comes first, while others argue that with proper training and supervision, kids should be able to learn responsibly. We want you to weigh in on this one. Make sure to head to thewavewoodstock.com and have your say. Lots more great music from the 80s, 90s, and more, including one from the Steve Miller Band coming up.
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2: Good afternoon. New Brunswick's education minister is calling on parents and guardians to make regular school attendance a priority as the new school year gets underway. Claire Johnson says attending school consistently helps children succeed academically while also building friendships, learning responsibility, and developing important life skills. Province's families can help by establishing routines, preparing the night before, communicating with teachers, and ensuring that children attend even if they're late. Officials are also encouraging parents of children that have anxiety or other challenges to work with teachers and school staff to find solutions. Province says missing just 2 days a month can amount to 4 weeks of missed instruction over the course of the school year. Students across New Brunswick are set to return to class on Tuesday. Police across New Brunswick are reminding drivers to use caution next week as school is set to resume. Jen Nicholson has the details.
3: Police say with the start of class, traffic will be congested with school buses picking up passengers, kids on bicycles, and parents dropping off their children before work. Motorists are reminded to slow down and pay strict attention in or near school zones. Look twice for pedestrians when approaching any crosswalk or intersection during peak school travel times, and remember that children may not use crosswalks. Police also say drivers traveling in both directions must come to a complete stop when approaching a school bus with flashing lights. They remind drivers to stop at least 5 meters away from a school bus, don't block crosswalks, and never pass a vehicle stopped for pedestrians. Police say schools all have specific drop-off procedures and ask motorists to follow them. For MBS News, I'm Jen Nicholson.
2: A New Brunswick lawyer has been fined $10,000 for misusing artificial intelligence in court. A complaint with the Law Society of New Brunswick was first filed in July against Dennis Sawyer, who practices with the Miramichi-based firm Murphy's Law. The complaint came after Sawyer filed a court brief that contained multiple fictitious AI-generated legal citations. He later withdrew the brief and asked the court to only consider his oral arguments. It's the first time that AI has been the subject of a complaint with the Law Society. Sawyer appeared before the Law Society's Discipline Committee this week, where he admitted the inappropriate use of AI. In addition to the $10,000 fine, Sawyer must also take professional development training on the use of AI. Three people have been arrested in connection with an alleged forcible confinement and assault with a weapon case on the Escanobedit First Nation. RCMP say a 59-year-old man from Tracadie was held against his will and assaulted during the early morning hours of last Saturday, August 29th. Later escaped and contacted police. The man was then taken to hospital with serious but non-life-threatening injuries. A 44-year-old woman, Chrissy Dedam, was charged with assault with a weapon and remains in custody after being denied bail. 41-year-old man, Maxime Bouchard, was charged with breach of probation and is also in custody. And a 45-year-old man was arrested and later released on conditions. Police said the individuals involved all knew each other and there was no risk to the public. The Canadian economy shed 42,000 jobs last month, though the national unemployment rate remained unchanged at 6.4%. New data from Stats Canada says the bulk of the job losses came in business, support services, public administration, and natural resources. The data did note some bright spots in the economy, including a significant gain of 22,000 manufacturing jobs in August, along with indications that the student summer job market was stronger this year. Despite a net increase in jobs in the province last month, New Brunswick saw its unemployment rate rise to 7.3% in August. That was up from 7% the month before. It's primarily driven by more people joining the labor market and looking for work. And new data from the Angus Reid Institute shows that 76% of Canadians say it was the right move to ditch trade talks with the U.S. However, 2 in 5 fear for their jobs. The data finds support for Ottawa's stance is at a majority level in every province across the country. There's also strong backing for the dollar-for-dollar retaliatory tariffs against the U.S. that are set to come into effect on September 8th. 62% of Canadians say the counter-tariffs were the right move under the circumstances. Numbers also show that 64% of Canadians believe the country will emerge from the challenge stronger as Canada reduces its dependence on the U.S. In sports, the Blue Jays open a weekend series in Kansas City tonight, with Toronto just a half game back now of Cleveland for the final wild card spot in the American League. Elsewhere, the Red Sox continue their series in Baltimore while the Yankees are in San Diego. At the U.S. Open, Canadian Leila Fernandez is on the court this afternoon for her third-round matchup against the number 3 seed, Jessica Pegula. On the men's side, Denis Shapovalov plays his third-round match later tonight against the 8th-seeded American, Ben Shelton. And in the CFL tonight, Montreal is home to BC. Now you're up to date. I'm Jeff Goodfellow.
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3: Your latest Environment Canada forecast calling for showers overnight, lows down to 14 degrees. Mainly cloudy on Saturday, showers possible tomorrow. Windy as well, highs near 19. Clouds on Sunday with a high steady at 19 degrees.
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Would you eat a dog treat? 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

0: 104.1 The Wave. It is David Raines in with you on this Friday afternoon. And here's a business owner who's taking eat your own cooking to a whole new level. Sarah Goldberger, a dog treat maker in New York, is going viral because she eats the dog treats that she makes for her dogs. Now, she runs a company called Lord Jameson and says the treats are made with clean ingredients and don't contain preservatives. In fact, they reportedly have an 18-month shelf life without preservatives. Pretty impressive. But Sarah isn't just willing to put them to the test. She's going to put them to the taste test. She says she eats them herself, and apparently she even puts them in her own kids' lunchboxes. Now, I'm all for healthy snacks, but can you imagine that conversation in school? Hey, what you got there for lunch? Cookies, what kind? Beef liver and pumpkin. Your mom packed you dog treats? No, technically, mom says they're not for dogs. She eats them too. That would be a very interesting conversation. Honestly, if the person making the dog treats is willing to eat them herself, then maybe there's a really good sign, or maybe it just makes for a strange marketing strategy. Either way, it's interesting. Lots more great music on the way, including one from Cheap Trick next.
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0: crazy. Well, here's a question that could divide families. Should children under the age of 14 be banned from riding electric bikes? It is David Raines in with you this afternoon on 104.1 The Wave. And Nova Scotia is considering that ban, given its current restrictions on e-scooters, to include the e-bikes as well. The province says that the reason for that is the technology has changed and made these vehicles much faster. They're not necessarily the slow pedaling power bikes that many of us grew up riding. The safety officials say the injuries have become a big concern with a 32% increase. So we want you to weigh in on this one today. Let us know, should the New Brunswick provincial government follow suit and ban e-bikes for kids under the age of 14? You can do that at thewavewoodstock.com. Lots more great music on the way, including one from REM.
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6: Wave weather.
7: Your latest Environment Canada forecast calling for showers overnight. Lows down to 14 degrees. Mainly cloudy on Saturday. Showers possible tomorrow. Windy as well. Highs near 19. Clouds on Sunday with a high steady at 19.

Still looking for your answer to our question of the day today. 11% of people have topped their pizza with this. What do you think it is? Well, we'll have your final clue for you coming up in just a few minutes. But first, it's John Lennon on 104.1 The Wave.

0: 1041 The Wave. It is David Rains in with you on this Friday afternoon, and we're looking for you to weigh in on our Mindbuster question today. 11% of people have topped their pizza with this. What do you think it is? Well, so far, I've got no pineapple and brown as your clues. I will tell you that brown is liquidy. That should be a big clue for you there for this hour. What do you think it might be? Head to our Facebook page with your best guess. I will confirm the correct answer at the end of the show next hour, so keep those guesses coming. Got lots more great music on the way, including one from Great Big C coming up.
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Well, if you're planning to get away on a holiday, some airplane habits could be driving your fellow passengers crazy. I've got a new list of the top 10 most annoying things that people do on planes, and apparently some travelers need a refresher on airplane etiquette. We'll talk about that coming up, but first it's Mamma Mia, ABBA, 104.1 The Wave.

0: 1041 The Wave. It is David Rainson with you this afternoon. And if you've ever traveled on an airplane and thought, how did I get stuck beside this person? You're definitely not alone. There's a new list out that reveals the top 10 most annoying airplane habits. And coming in at number one, watching videos without headphones. Nothing like trying to sleep while your seatmate is watching a TikTok at full volume. Absolutely 100% number one on my list as well. Also making the list, people bringing strong smelling or messy foods on board. Then there's the passengers leaning across to get the perfect shot out the window. Yeah, that's a little annoying as well, isn't it? People filming TikToks and apparently walking up and down the aisles to get in their daily steps is a bit of an annoyance as well. But my favorite has to be aisle lice. And you know who they are. The second that the seatbelt sign goes off, they're standing in the aisles before the plane has even stopped. And then there's the one person who decides that in the middle of a crowded airplane is the perfect place to practice stretching or yoga. Folks, you're not at the gym. You're 35,000 feet with 180 strangers. And apparently even flossing your teeth on the plane made the list. Honestly, if you're doing any of these things, you're not a passenger. You're the reason that people wear noise-canceling headphones and try to sleep the whole flight as well. Lots more great music on the way, including one from Tom Petty.
1: 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This week, Casey takes you back to September 9th, 1972. That's when the Jackson 5 were looking through the windows. Donna Fargo was the happiest girl in the whole USA. Chicago spent a Saturday in the park. And Nilsson put the lime in the coconut. 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

0: 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It is David Rains in with you on this Friday afternoon, and it is a long weekend this weekend, so if you're looking for something fun to do with your kids, on Sunday between 8 and 12:30, kids in three age groups can compete for a kids fishing event. It's happening at the NBCC boat launch, and there's three age groups. There's 1 to 8 years, 9 to 12 years, and 13 to 16 years. It's a free entry and barbecue for kids. Registration starts at 7:30, and they have the prizes for the longest bass and longest perch in each age group. So if you're looking for something fun to do, why not head down to the NBCC boat launch on Sunday and have some fun there? Maybe even win some prizes. And lots more great music on the way, including one from Hart coming up.
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4: Wave weather.
5: Your latest Environment Canada forecast calling for showers overnight, lows down to 14 degrees. Mainly cloudy on Saturday, showers possible tomorrow. Windy as well, highs near 19. Clouds on Sunday with a high steady at 19 degrees.
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0: 104.1 The Wave. It is David Rains with you this afternoon, and we have been talking about our Mindbuster question all day today. 11% of people have topped their pizza with this. What do you think it is? Well, the clues that I have given you, it was not pineapple. It was brown, and it was liquidy, and I think that final one gave many people the answer. It is, in fact, gravy. Now, it is a little bit weird, but it is what 11% of people put on their pizza. So, there you go. We'll have a brand new Mindbuster question for you on Tuesday after the long weekend, but until then, I remind you, please be kind to everybody you come across, because in a world where you can choose to be anything at all, choosing to be kind just makes the world a better place, all of us better people, and we can all definitely use a little more of that. You enjoy yourselves your long weekend, and I'll see you back here on Tuesday. Have a good one.
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